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1: DJ Tartar.

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1: 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This is DJ Lee, your piano queen. And you're now listening to DJ Tato, a.k.a. Tato with Scoopo. 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

0: Hey, don't look away. I mean you. 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
2: You say some of us don't know English properly.
3: Can
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3: you, Honorable Matisha,
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1: Any such incident is unacceptable to the commission. We expect a particular conduct from anyone in attendance at the commission. And we know that, and we have said it on numerous occasions, that the media plays a very important role in conveying the proceedings of this commission to the South African public and indeed many other parts of the world. And so the role that the media plays and that journalists play is critically important, not only for the commission, but for the public to see, to understand, and we know that journalists have played a really important role in helping the public to understand the proceedings of the commission, which can be quite complex most of the time. So whilst there is a live stream feed provided by the commission free of charge through many, many platforms, including the commission's own YouTube channel. In addition to that, journalists who are in attendance here every day play a critically important role in unpacking for the public and conveying particular messages on behalf of the commission outside of the proceedings as we are doing now.
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2: You know where he got the information from?
3: Ma'am, if only yes, that man knew so much about SAPS, about the underworld. I mean, it was his job. He was the head of the AGU. There was literally nothing you could ask him that he couldn't answer you on in these terms. If you mention the policeman to Andre Lincoln, he'd tell you that's a good guy. Nope, don't bother with that one. He was, in terms of SAPS, he was a walking encyclopedia. That's why when he told me the dockets have been intercepted and it shouldn't have happened, I believed him without questioning him.
2: You said something earlier that he introduced you to Mr. Mkhotsi on the phone.
3: Yes, ma'am.
2: When you were at his place. And he introduced Mr. Mkhotsi as someone who is close to the minister. And as you are sitting there now, you said, now you know it was a lie that Mr. Mkhotsi is a friend of the minister.
3: Yes, ma'am.
2: Okay. Which means when General Lincoln told you that Mr. Mkhotsi is a friend of the minister, that was not correct. What General Lincoln told you was in fact not a fact.
3: I understand.
2: According to you.
3: Sorry. I understand that was wrong.
2: Okay.
3: And if I may, I do not think that General Lincoln lied. I think Prime Mkhotsi misrepresented.
2: Yeah, no. Let's not go there.
3: Sorry.
2: General Lincoln is not here to tell us about that telephone conversation, and I don't want us to speculate about Mkhotsi. That's not the point of what I want to raise with you. Yesterday we went through the investigation diary, and it was shown to you that if you were told that your docket has been removed and is not being worked on, that is not correct, because on the very day that you laid your charge, there are notes that shows that someone was working on the docket, and I think you fairly accepted
3: yes,
2: that
3: ma'am.
2: That's what that docket indicated. Here's my proposition to you for your comment, that therefore, when General Lincoln, and if he did say to you, your docket has disappeared on that day already, when you laid a charge, that could not have been correct. He was mistaken about it, because we saw from the diary. At best, he was mistaken. Two, he was misinforming you, because on the face of the diary, we do see entries that indicate that on the very day, and the 31st, in fact, work was happening on that docket. Would you be prepared to accept that? He may have been mistaken. I he's not here to explain himself.
4: Or three, you are not telling us the truth about him having told you this at all.
3: Where do I start?
2: Answer all of them.
3: I'm going to grudgingly accept that my friend may have been wrong. And even as I say that, in the back of my head, I'm wondering if he was wrong. But before this commission and before what's placed in front of me, I have to accept your point. And to you, our chairperson, I'm not lying.
4: You see, the great problem, and I'm sure that's what Ms. Sigal's Nube is leading up to, The problem is there appears to have been unseemly haste about all of this. You've just laid a charge. You immediately rush off to Johannesburg to lay the same charges. There was just unseemly haste, as if there was something behind all of this. But you may comment if you want.
3: Yes, Chair, I will. On the issues of policing and the safety of my community, there's never enough haste. There's never enough haste. That is why I respond immediately.
4: Your and community being the South African populace.
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Thank you, Medusi, and good morning. The Ministry of Foreign Affairs and International Relations held a dialogue with the Chinese Embassy under the Bilateral Cooperation Mechanism. This follows the launch of the mechanism in January. During the talks, both the ministry's principal secretary, Tabang Lakhela, and Chinese Ambassador Yang Xiaokun reiterated the country's commitment to strengthening bilateral cooperation in favor of both parties. The coordination mechanism is aimed at maintaining close coordination on major issues to strengthen their mutual support, to review progress in the implementation of key cooperation projects, and exchange views on regional and international developments. Meanwhile, China has supported development projects including the Mpiti-Sehlabathabe Road, Hamarotwele Power Plant, the construction of the Maseru District Hospital, and the ongoing Maseru Fire Station. Sub-Inspector Murakabi Mulefi of the police has advised people who are buying land to conduct brief background checks before purchasing plots from individuals or estate agents. Sub-Inspector Mulefi said this during an interview with PCFM. Mulefi said people should approach chiefs and local government councils to verify that the land being sold has not been sold multiple times before they complete the purchase. He also showed that land sellers often use tricks to deceive buyers by rushing them, which prevents buyers from carrying out proper investigations before making a purchase. On another note, he explained that illegal schools are also becoming widespread in the country, advising people to do background checks before enrolling their children in them. He explained that legitimate schools always distinguish themselves with registration numbers and certificates indicating their legal status, which are displayed on the walls of their offices. The Tiatiane Wool and Mohair Growers Association in Berea has sheared 1,000 sheep so far, targeting a total of 4,000 across the Tiatiane, Lokokwaneng and Mamate resource centers. However, Deputy Chairman Mr. Moji Chaba showed that the operation is running behind schedule due to several setbacks. He said the main obstacle is the ongoing foot and mouth disease outbreak and that strict regulations now require all shearers to wear protective clothing, which has been difficult to source. He said unfavorable weather conditions have also contributed to the slow progress. Chaba showed that once the initial phase covering association membership is complete, shearing will open to other local farmers. In international news, a Bloemfontein-based man in South Africa wanted in connection with a 2009 sexual assault case has been arrested after 17 years on the run. The 38-year-old was arrested in Mangaung on Wednesday during a targeted intelligence-led operation by the Free State Provincial Tracking Team. According to the police, the suspect was only 17 when he allegedly sexually assaulted his 32-year-old neighbor in 2009. It is alleged that the suspect had accompanied his neighbor and friends to a local tavern, and on the way back he pulled over before assaulting the victim. He was granted bail but subsequently failed to attend his scheduled court appearances. The suspect is expected to appear in the Bloemfontein Magistrates Court. In other news, Sudan's army says around 318 Rapid Support Forces fighters, including four commanders, have defected and joined its ranks. The move comes as the fighters' withdrawal increase and fighting continues to devastate the country more than 3 years into the conflict. The group reportedly arrived with up to 50 combat vehicles and announced its decision to join the army.
forces in Al Daba in Northern State. Meanwhile, Border Guard Commander Mohammed Saleh Yunus said the army would welcome those choosing to return to its ranks, reiterating its commitment to restore security as the war continues. This latest withdrawal follows the departure of another 300 RSF personnel, including 21 commanders who joined the army last week. And lastly, the weather forecast. It is partly cloudy with high-level clouds and cold this morning with light to moderate northwesterly wind. It is expected to be partly cloudy with high-level clouds and warm but mild to cool at some places in the highlands as the day progresses. Wind is expected to be moderate westerly. This marks the end of the news bulletin. News flash coming up in Sesotho at 9.

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1: I'm going to go to the house. I'm going to go to the house.
2: I'm going to go to the house.
3: Who is doing corruption? It is people who are in power. Why are they not in jail? People in power who do corruption. Why are in jail small people? Small people who have stolen a sheep. One sheep. Small people who have fought and done a little bit of violence. Those people, are they really hurting our country? The people who are hurting our country are the people who are taking millions from the coffers. Why are they not in jail? Where are you, public accounts committee? Where are you? We were founded in 2003. And how many people in big places are we counting now who are in jail since 2023, since 2003? How many people are in jail now? Oh, what are we doing? What is our work? What are we busy doing? Is it not time that our priority as public accounts committees was to target big people? Because as long as big people get rich and build multi-story buildings, they are teaching me and you that you are stupid if you are not corrupt. It is wiser to be corrupt. So why should you ask me not to be corrupt? When the world is rewarding corrupt people, visibly, they are rich. They drive in expensive cars. They build expensive buildings. They send their schools to Harvard, their children to Harvard and to Yale. So corruption is good for the human person, for those who can do it. Unless that there is no impunity, so that everybody knows, if you do corruption, you will end up in jail. And everything that you have benefited from that corruption will be taken back from you. Corruption will stop. Therein falls the Public Accounts Committee. Now, the Public Accounts Committee says, you see, we don't have resources to do our work properly.
4: mamedire re hatele pele he ha go letsena re ke le bohete bello jane ditebentse wa re ba letseng tsona tsa metsotso e le shumele metsotso e mehlano ka mora hora ya bosupa re a hatela pele he mo 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
6: 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Over the service to paradise. That's why I'm celebrating in that day. What did you labour, my mate?
4: Hey, I'm not.
6: Kind. The portfolio. How are you going to build the portfolio? Then I'm going to tell you about. You're not about to bang. But you're about to tell them. But come here, my girl. You're going to have a Me, what's the behavior? Happy home. You're going to ka gothatso funeral cover ake
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0: 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borobo People's Choice Radio. I'm going to look at the interstellar la how it's a measure. 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
1: 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But hi, Rilo, Uring, Asikuru Mtukuzi, and Ichaku Tega Pata Pata. Hey, I hope I didn't push it. Goodbye, Kibula Hunt. Orelena, today, Kiriketa Oreka.

0: Don't look away. I mean you. Yes, you. How's your business going? Not too good, perhaps? Or it could be doing better. 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
3: 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Phase 2 tickets from 1st of July to the 15th of October. General 300 Maluti, VIP 1200 Maluti. Phase 3 tickets from the 15th of October. General 350 Maluti, VIP 1500 Maluti, 380 Maluti at the gate. 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Gates open at 12 p.m. and the show starts at 3 p.m.
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